0: 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We are wrapping up another 30-minute Big Music Marathon with Meredith Brooks' Bitch, and before that, Tears for Fears' Shout. 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You're listening to Nikki at Night. We are more than halfway to the weekend. Woo woo! Speaking of the weekend, you don't want to forget about joining Ryan Cody for the big Saturday night. That's right, Saturday night at 7. He plays 5 hours of your favorite party tunes. And it is a wild ride. I think we're going to install a disco ball in the studio. He doesn't know that yet. Hopefully he doesn't hear me talking about this. I think that's what I'm going to do. I'm going to go buy a disco ball and I'm going to just install it before my shift on Saturday. And when he comes in, it's going to be like Saturday Night Fever in here. He's going to love it. Don't tell him. Don't tell Ryan. On the way, we have Def Leppard Extreme right after this AccuWeather forecast on Big 104.
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1: Tonight, expect overcast skies with a chance of rain and a low of 44. Tomorrow morning will be breezy with clouds and a few showers expected, reaching a high of 62. Tomorrow night, it will bring periods of rain with a low of 48. Moving into Friday, anticipate cloudy skies with a chance of showers and a high of 59. By Saturday, it will be a pleasant day with a mix of sun and clouds and a high of 76. For Blueberry Broadcasting, I'm AccuWeather meteorologist Jason Caterina.

0: Oh man, Lady Gaga, bringing me back to summer of 2008. Off of the Fame album, man, Paparazzi, Poker Face, Bad Romance, all the massive hits that came out that year. That album, The Fame, sold over 44 million copies worldwide, by the way. Absolutely incredible. 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Stick around. We got another 30-minute big music marathon on the way with Glenn Frey.
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0: The biggest hits, Big 104, Mr. Broken Wings. Before that, Pat Benatar, We Belong. Wrapping up another 30-minute big music marathon. You're listening to Nikki at Night. Thanks so much for chilling out with me. Don't forget to chill with Ryan Cody tomorrow at 6. He's going to be doing the top 6 songs from 1983. That's brought to you by Rocky's Ace Hardware, Congress Avenue, Bath. 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
4: Tonight, expect overcast skies with a chance of rain and a low of 44. Tomorrow morning will be breezy with clouds and a few showers expected, reaching a high of 62. Tomorrow night will bring periods of rain with a low of 48. Moving into Friday, anticipate cloudy skies with a chance of showers and a high of 59. By Saturday, it will be a pleasant day with a mix of sun and clouds and a high of 76. For Blueberry Broadcasting, I'm AccuWeather meteorologist Jason Caterina.

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0: 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Don't forget to start your mornings with Radio Hall of Fame inductees Bob and Sherry, and then listen all day for the biggest hits on Big 104. Bob and Sherry is brought to you by the UPS Store in Ellsworth and Realty of Maine. We're wrapping up another 30-minute big music marathon. Melissa Etheridge, Come to My Window, and then before that, Duran Duran, A View to Kill. We have another AccuWeather forecast on the way as well. Speaking of weather, this weekend is looking really nice. I bet it's going to be mobbed anywhere you go. I'm totally stoked. We also have Madonna and Stereo MCs Connected coming up. 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
4: Tonight, expect overcast skies with a chance of rain and a low of 44. Tomorrow morning will be breezy with clouds and a few showers expected, reaching a high of 62. Tomorrow night will bring periods of rain with a low of 48. Moving into Friday, anticipate cloudy skies with a chance of showers and a high of 50.

Big 104. I suddenly just had the urge to shuffle. I want to shuffle to that song. Here's Bryan Adams, Heaven. Aw, sweetie, this one's for you. I love you.

0: The biggest hits, Big 104. You're listening to Nikki at Night, hanging on a hump day with Nikki. Isn't it crazy? You know, we're more than halfway to the weekend and halfway through the week, and we're almost halfway through May. What is going on? Is time actually moving faster? There's this theory that time is suddenly moving faster. Another rabbit hole to go down. I am all about rabbit holes, especially late nights when you're like, squirrel, and you just, there's so many things, you know, don't scroll TikTok this late at night because you will never go to bed. Never go to bed. All right. We have another 30-minute big music marathon. Bon Jovi is going to kick this off with You Give Love a Bad Name on Big 104.
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You're in the middle of a 30-minute big music marathon. This is Nikki at Night. I am saying goodnight. I will see you tomorrow. 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
2: Overnight, expect overcast skies with some light rain and a low temperature of 45. Tomorrow, Thursday, will start off breezy in the morning with clouds and a few showers reaching a high of 62. Thursday night will bring periods of rain and a low of 49. Moving into Friday, anticipate cloudy weather with a chance of showers and a high of 59. As we head into Saturday, it'll be a pleasant day with a mix of sun and clouds and a high temperature of 76. For Blueberry Broadcasting, I'm AccuWeather meteorologist Jason Catarina.

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5: Overnight, expect overcast skies with some light rain and a low temperature of 45. Tomorrow, Thursday, will start off breezy in the morning with clouds and a few showers reaching a high of 62. Thursday night will bring periods of rain and a low of 49. Moving into Friday, anticipate cloudy weather with a chance of showers and a high of 59. As we head into Saturday, it'll be a pleasant day with a mix of sun and clouds and a high temperature of 76. For Blueberry Broadcasting, I'm AccuWeather meteorologist Jason Catarino.

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8: Overnight, expect overcast skies with some light rain and a low temperature of 45. Tomorrow, Thursday, will start off breezy in the morning with clouds and a few showers reaching a high of 62. Thursday night will bring periods of rain and a low of 49. Moving into Friday, anticipate cloudy weather with a chance of showers and a high of 59. As we head into Saturday, it'll be a pleasant day with a mix of sun and clouds and a high temperature of 76. For Blueberry Broadcasting, I'm AccuWeather meteorologist Jason Catarina.

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4: Overnight, expect overcast skies with some light rain and a low temperature of 45. Tomorrow, Thursday, will start off breezy in the morning with clouds and a few showers reaching a high of 62. Thursday night will bring periods of rain and a low of 49. Moving into Friday, anticipate cloudy weather with a chance of showers and a high of 59. As we head into Saturday, it'll be a pleasant day with a mix of sun and clouds and a high temperature of 76. For Blueberry Broadcasting, I'm AccuWeather meteorologist Jason Caterina.

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3: Overnight, expect overcast skies with some light rain and a low temperature of 45. Tomorrow, Thursday, will start off breezy in the morning with clouds and a few showers reaching a high of 62. Thursday night will bring periods of rain and a low of 49. Moving into Friday, anticipate cloudy weather with a chance of showers and a high of 59. As we head into Saturday, it'll be a pleasant day with a mix of sun and clouds and a high temperature of 76. For Blueberry Broadcasting, I'm AccuWeather meteorologist Jason Caterina.

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2: You know who Dr. Sanjay Gupta is, right?
3: Yeah.
4: Oh, yeah. CNN.
3: CNN. Okay.
2: Yeah. Well, he traveled to this place deep in the Bolivian Amazon, and he spent some time with this tribe, and they're called the Chiamanaya tribe. Now, they're an indigenous group of people, but there's like 17,000 of them. So it's a pretty big little deal going. But they have, in their whole entire, out of the 17,000, they have a dementia rate of approximately 1%. Now, in America, 65 and older, it's an average of 11%. And so one of the things he wanted to find out was, what's the deal? And so he along with some researchers, they studied the tribe, and it's not genetic luck, it's the lifestyle. Now, these people don't have a wellness plan. You know how everybody here on the internet's got a wellness plan, okay? Yeah. They don't have that. What they have is their lifestyle. The average person there walks around 17,000 steps a day, not on a treadmill, not out running or anything like that. It's because they have to, because they walk where they're going, and they're fishing, they're farming, they're hunting. There's a lot of walking going on. So their diet is 70% complex carbs, and it's plants and cassava, which is a root vegetable like yuca or whatever, rice and corn. Then it's 15% fats and 15% proteins. There's zero processed food. There's no added sugar. There's no added salt. Their diet is, you know, very dense in fiber, and they have a lot of the micronutrients like selenium and potassium, magnesium. But they do practice intermittent fasting, but it's not on a schedule. It's because the food's not always available. If they don't go hunt or fish, maybe they don't have anything that day. They get consistent sleep, and most of the time, if they're awake, they're physically active. It's the opposite, the polar opposite of how we live, which it makes perfect sense. Now, the question is, what's the balance here? What is the balance? Because we don't want to live exactly like that.
4: Well, we couldn't. I mean, even if we wanted to, we can't replicate that.
2: There's no way. There's no way. You can't. You can't. Because you, I, Max, Doc, a good many hours a day, we're stuck in a chair. Mm-hmm. We're stuck. We can't move. We can't. And by the time the day's over with, just from sitting and looking and talking, you're too tired to go walk or anything. So, and a lot of people are like that. A lot of jobs, when I worked at Budweiser, I did walk a decent amount, rode forklifts and stuff a little bit, but I still sat a lot though. And I think we're a very sedentary country.
3: Well, we are. Go ahead.
4: It's hard because, you know, we can talk all day long about, you know, get a standing desk or whatever. Not every job allows it. When your first move is to like criticize or lecture people about what they could be doing differently, you don't even stop to consider that they may be doing all they can right now.
2: That's right.
4: Yeah.
2: That's exactly right. That is exactly right. I have tried to cut back on the processed foods. And part of that, since Alex and them moved up the street, Alex is like, she's not trying to have processed foods for the kids. And so when we eat with them or they eat with us, you know, and it's really not that hard. She, I don't think you eat a lot of processed foods, do you?
4: You know, I don't. I mean, it depends on what is a processed food. Like Ocean Spray cranberry juice is a processed food, right? Because I didn't put my face in the bog and munch those cranberries down. When we say processed foods, like some, you know, some processed foods are, you know, the alternative was, how the hell were you going to eat them?
2: I
4: think what we mean when we say processed foods are pizza rolls, right?
3: Interesting about this is there's a genetic component to this as well. So I think it's not just lifestyle. If you look at my parents, they were people that moved around as much as they could well into their 90s. They didn't eat a lot of processed foods, not a lot of drinking, they never smoked. But none of their siblings or anybody else in their family ever got dementia either. And they weren't necessarily as healthy as my parents. So lifestyle is a part of it. But I also think that genetics play a role as well.
2: Yeah, because there's been generations and generations of these people there, and you're exactly right. So that you're right. The DNA has got a lot to do with it.
4: And I swear, the conditions of life are mobilized against us. The average person, life is against you. And you just, it's a fight. It's a fight just to hang on to what you got. People are doing their best.
3: Really, amen, Sherry.
4: People are doing their best. And if they need to eat an Oscar Mayer wiener later, oh, well. Like, they're doing their best. It's the Bob and Sherry Show.
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4: When you finally find your thing, you want the whole world to know about that thing. 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
2: You guys, I want to take this man at his word, but, well, you'll see.
3: Okay.
2: It's the CEO of Chipotle, which, you know, who doesn't like Chipotle sometimes? It's, you know, you know what you're going to get at Chipotle. You're going to get a tasty burrito bowl. So the CEO of Chipotle was on a B2B podcast called the Yahoo Finance Power Players. And he answered the question he was asked about Chipotle customers complaining that their burritos and their burrito bowls are not what they used to be, that they're kind of skimpy and stingy. And what does he say to customers making that complaint? And here's what he said. He said, just ask for a little more. Full stop. No questions asked. If you want more, just ask the team member. I promise you, there's never a team member on that line that's going to say no. Just ask for a little more. Okay, why do I feel like if any one of us stood there in the Chipotle line and said, I'd like, how about a little more chicken? Wait, what kind of answer do you think you're getting to that?
4: Yeah.
2: You got a little more chicken money? Do you believe that if you said to the Chipotle team member, I'd like to have a little more, that they're just going to heap it on, no questions? Do you believe this?
5: No, because once they start that, they're going to, I mean, that's, no, they're
3: Sherry,
5: not going to do
3: I
5: that.
3: Do believe this if it was Lamar, because didn't Lamar have some sort of a game he ran with the lunch ladies in his school to get himself some more food?
2: Yeah, but he was using.
6: Hey, Mabel,
2: you know, he was using,
6: you're looking
2: his
6: great
2: job.
6: In that hair knit. Yeah. That hair knit brings out your eyes. It does. It really does.
2: I'm pretty sure, unless she's working at Chipotle now and Lamar says, hey, Chief, how about a little bit more? They're going to be like, sure, that'll be an extra $3 or whatever the upcharge of it is.
6: Yeah, he's opened up a can of worms, is what he's done.
2: I think so.
6: Because everybody thinks, oh, well, I can get some more meat. No, that was stupid.
2: I think so. I think that they should give you what you're paying for and that you shouldn't have to ask for a little more and see what happens. Because if you're prepared to give me a little more, why didn't you just give me that in the first place?
6: To start with, yes.
2: Because here's what I'm hearing. Here's what I'm hearing. The CEO of Chipotle went on that podcast and said, we're ripping people off unless they catch us and ask for more. Is that not what you hear? That's what I heard.
5: Yeah.
2: And then I'm looking at the guy's picture, and he absolutely looks like a man who is saying with his entire being, yeah, we're just picking your pocket as best we can, but if you catch us, oh, you got us.
6: We'll pay
2: give you
6: up
2: a little bit more. This world, y'all. This world. It's the Bob and Sherry Show.
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5: All right, I'll see you Thursday.
6: Thursday night. Okay.

0: next day of the week. Welcome, welcome. Let me tell you what we have for you on today's show. We have the comedian Claire Hooper, wife killer, flees to Italy, and then says, I really don't want to go back to Texas because the Italian lifestyle is so much nicer. And I know I speak for everyone when I say, do we not want our murderers as comfortable as possible? I know I do. I know.
1: That is the most terrific thing.
0: Buddy, you went to a lot of effort and energy and strategy to murder your family before fleeing to Italy. And if you want to stay and have pasta and a nap in the afternoon, by God, don't let me get in your way. So we have that coming up for you. And morons in the news. And I've just been doing a lot of thinking these past couple of days about how gradually and then all at once our reality changed. Like last week we talked about the shocking revelation that the members of the cast of Friends each make about $20 million a year from reruns.
1: Still.
0: And the Brady Bunch cast has come out and said, yeah, that didn't really exist back in the 70s when we were making the Brady Bunch. So like, we don't get anything, which is very true. You know, depending on when you were on your TV show, that dictates your deal. Yeah. And for, there was like a weird golden moment for actors on television shows, and the cast of Friends walked right into it because the actors that came before them didn't get these deals. And from what I understand, the actors coming after them, streaming does not pay the way like the cast of Friends is being compensated.
2: No.
0: So there was just this one brief moment in time. And so I was sitting on my couch last night, covered in animals, and thinking about how it wasn't all that long ago that people were really excited about and talking about a new TV commercial for an iPhone. Do you remember that? Remember the Ting Ting, Shut Up and Let Me Go?
2: Yes.
1: Yeah.
0: People looked forward to watching that TV commercial, and there were whole think piece discussions of it on the internet. Now, just sit with that for a second, because I can't remember the last time, unless it was the Super Bowl, where people talked collectively with enthusiasm about something like that. Now, we seemingly don't share anything, really. And everything that's flying at us feels kind of bad. Is it just me? If it's just me.
2: No, Sherry, I think you're absolutely right. Because of the way we consume media now, we are so fragmented out that we don't have a lot of shared experiences. That's why it's cool when there's a Super Bowl, like a live event like that, where there seems to be a little bit more of a shared experience.
0: Yeah. I just feel like everything is an assault, like a nonstop assault on your central nervous system. I just sent myself, I forwarded myself a string of instructions on how to keep Google from reading all of my private emails and harvesting that information to train its AI. You can opt out of that. Google opts you in. And it's about an 8-step process. Are you aware that this is happening, you guys?
3: No.
0: Are you aware?
3: No, I didn't know that was going on.
0: Are you aware that as a Gmail user, you've agreed to let Google have access to everything, all the contents of your emails, including really personal information, medical or financial or, you know, Dear Diary? They have all of it. They have access to all of it. So I just kind of feel like we live in the worst possible version of the Jetsons, you know, the worst possible version.
3: No flying
0: of the
3: cars.
0: Future. No flying cars. And I can't believe that we're at a time where we have to like, you have to almost take a weekend training program in how to protect what scrap of privacy you have left.
2: Yeah.
0: And how desperately grateful we would all be for something we could all agree, well, that was cool or that was cute. You know, like we need the Budweiser Clydesdales. We need some puppies. We need a really great iPhone commercial because everything just feels like an assault. I don't think I'm crazy. I mean, I know I'm crazy, but I don't think I'm crazy where this is concerned.
4: But not crazy in that way.
2: The Attorney General of Texas has filed a suit against lawsuit because Netflix is collecting all kinds of data from you, including your children's watching habits as well. There's all kinds of stuff going on with that.
0: I'm sorry. I know a lot of y'all simp Free the Billionaires. You seem to think that they're better than the rest of us and deserve to walk all over us. I don't share that.
2: This is the Ting Ting song you were talking about.
0: Yeah. This is how I feel about big tech now. Shut up and let me go. It's the Bob and Sherry Show.
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0: different deal on it, and their donuts are good. But Krispy Kreme, over the last, I don't know, maybe 10 or 15 years, before then it was just Krispy Kreme donuts. They were glazed, either they had chocolate on them or they were filled. But they started doing some different things. They had like a, they'll have a special donut, Hershey's double chocolate donut, or they'll do a limited edition collaboration with somebody, like they did the thing not too long ago with Milk Bar, and they did the compost donuts. And they always, always have the green original glazed donuts for St. Patrick's Day. So they do this back and forth, but that Krispy Kreme glazed donut withstands the test of time. It is always the moneymaker. Okay. Now, every once in a while, they have strawberry glaze. It only happens just like maybe once or twice a year. I've never gotten it. I've heard of it, but I've never gotten it. But get ready. Today, they are releasing the Orange Dreamsicle Original Glazed Donut. It's going to have like a citrus and vanilla flavored orange glaze, just like sort of like Good Humor's ice cream, the orange sickle. I'm wanting to check this out. It's they're doing them today through the 17th.
1: May so the 14th that's it. You have three
0: it's
1: days.
0: It's only 3 days.
1: You have three days to get there.
0: Yeah, yeah. Now what they're doing is you can go in and buy one, or you can go in. You can get a dozen, of course. But if you buy a dozen regular glaze, then you can get a dozen of the orange sickle for $5. So that's a good little, you know.
1: The thing about Krispy Kreme donuts that I can never get past is the way my husband will eat seven of them at one time.
0: I can't do it.
1: He'll cruise through. Yeah, the hot now sign will be on, and yes, he'll come home with a box of Krispy Kreme glazed donuts, nothing fancy, and he can eat seven of them.
0: It just makes my teeth hurt to think that. I can eat two. I can eat two on that third one. But I can set what my, if I take Alex and we go pick him up to bring, I will watch her. She will eat four or five going down the road. Like, and I'm like, how are you doing it? Because I love them, but too much is too much.
1: I just don't have that metabolism, you know?
0: Yeah.
1: Like I think I would die if I ate seven Krispy Kreme donuts. I don't think I could survive it. No, all right, so you have until midnight, I guess, on the 17th.
2: Yes.
1: To get you out there and get you this fancy donut. Morons in the News is next. It's the Bob and Sherry Show.
3: My name is Rick.
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0: stroll. 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
1: Hefty, hefty, hefty.
0: Hefty slider bag, silly with a slide. 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
2: When you finally find your thing, you want the whole world to know about that thing. 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Whether you want to create flyers for that thing, make presentations for that thing, or design merch for that thing, you can do anything. So people can see your thing, feel your thing, love your thing. The next thing you know, it's a thing. Canva, the thing that makes anything a thing.
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4: I'm Paul Wolf. Federal investigators are now on the scene after a plane crash that killed longtime Maine game warden Joshua Tibbetts. Officials say Tibbetts was alone in the aircraft Tuesday while taking part in a fish stocking operation in western Maine. His body was taken to a funeral home Wednesday. There's still no word on memorial arrangements. Federal officials are freezing new Medicare enrollment for hospice and home health services for 6 months as part of an anti-fraud crackdown. Existing providers can keep serving patients, but the moratorium blocks new enrollments and some ownership changes while investigators step up scrutiny. One person is dead after a fishing boat capsized off the Maine coast. The Coast Guard says two fishermen were heading from Beals Island to Crumple Island Monday when a rogue wave overturned their boat. One man survived and was treated for hyperthermia, while the other was pronounced dead. And Bangor School

0: School officials are delaying a decision on where Fairmount school students will go next year after asbestos was found in the building's ceiling. The school committee tabled the relocation vote to consider more options and now plans to decide May 28th.
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0: The Red Sox evened their series against the Phillies at one game apiece after collecting a 3-1 victory at Fenway Park. Boston snapped its two-game skid and will look to win the series tonight. And the Patriots will head to Germany for a game against the Lions Sunday, November 15th. The full NFL schedule is being released at 8 o'clock tonight. Your exclusive AccuWeather forecast is next.
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4: Today, expect a breezy morning followed by cloudy skies with a few showers later on. The high will reach 64. Tonight, anticipate periods of rain with a low of 47. Tomorrow will bring cloudy conditions with a chance of showers and a high of 61. Looking ahead to Saturday, it'll be a pleasant day with a mix of sun and clouds, and the high temperature will climb to 76. For Blueberry Broadcasting, I'm AccuWeather meteorologist Jason Caterina.

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5: In Portland, Oregon, police arrested an already convicted felon after he attacked a security guard and left him some really serious injuries. When they got to the scene, the guy said he was checking on a man laying on the ground to see if he needed medical attention. And so all of a sudden, the guy jumps up and begins punching the security guard in the head and the chest, and then he throws him on the ground. And surveillance footage showed that that's exactly what happened. The security guard, you know, checked on him, and the guy jumped up and done all this. The security guard suffered a broken arm in two places, a shattered elbow joint, and he's going to have surgery. That's a pretty big deal. Police found the guy, and his name is Randy Allen Jasper. He's 41. And he told the police that the security guard was messing with him, and he only stood up for himself because he felt threatened. Well, when they got him to jail, they found that he was also charged with second and fourth degree assault, but then they found out he had two other open cases in the county and a criminal history that goes way back. A woman was sitting at a picnic table on the sidewalk when Jasper walks by, and he slaps a beer that she was holding into her face. Then he circles back, pushes her off the seat, and causes her to hit her head on the patio fence. A few days later, police were called to where he was throwing rocks at cars, yelling crazy talk, while throwing trash cans and traffic cones around. So Jasper was first convicted at 19 with at least one felony. He had 11 misdemeanor convictions and 7 parole violations. This is the classic schoolyard bully that grew up pulling girls' hair and tripping people, carving on school desks and picking on weak kids. And when you look at his mugshot, we'll post it. He's got 2 mugshots, and both of us got him doing this sad clown face. You're not going to be surprised by what he looks like. He looks like that guy that was picking on kids when he was in school. It's ridiculous.
6: Isn't it funny how sometimes those folks really do grow up to look like Biff? I mean, they really do grow up to be that guy.
5: Yep.
6: Well, this next moron story definitely falls under the category of do not do something illegal while you're doing something illegal. So, like, if you're going to have a massive criminal operation running out of your rental, you should probably stay on your landlord's good side, right? That just makes sense, doesn't it? I know when I'm running a massive crime operation out of a rental property, I try to get along with my landlord. Law enforcement officers showing up to enforce an eviction order at an apartment building in the Bronx stumbled upon an illegal grow operation and got themselves about 300 pounds of marijuana for their trouble. All they were there to do was to execute the eviction when they couldn't help but notice the sight and smell of the plants. 300 pounds of marijuana plants, 147 THC flowers, sophisticated pile of weed growing equipment. Officers in masks and gloves hauled dozens and dozens and dozens of bushels out of the apartment. Now, it is legal in New York for a person over the age of 21 to grow up to 3 mature and 3 immature cannabis plants at any time, but no residence is allowed to have more than 6 immature and 6 mature plants total, as opposed to the hundreds and hundreds and hundreds of plants they had growing in this apartment in the Bronx. So let me just ask you, even let's say you know, things snowball. You know, you agree to like let your cousin put a grow light in your closet. The next thing you know, you have a farm, right? Things snowball. But if you found yourself supervising a massive illegal grow operation, would you not do everything in your power to not get evicted?
7: Yes.
6: Would you not do everything in your power to keep the landlord and the cops from your door?
7: Yeah.
6: These cops could not believe. You can see it on their faces. You can see their eyes bugged out. They cannot believe what they walked into. And that is more. I mean, now we're just making it easy for them, folks. We're not even asking them to show up.
7: And even if you are a good tenant,
8: the power company will notice how much power you're using and tip off the police that maybe you might have a grow operation in your home.
6: Just nuts. That is Morons in the News. Comedian Claire Hooper is coming up. True crime time with a Texas killer fleeing to Italy because of the lifestyle. Oh, our criminals have gotten so soft. It's the Bob and Sherry Show.
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2: Hi.

0: point, Lamar was laughing on nuts eat spicy food, and my dad has to drop it off at school now. And it sounded like Lamar was laughing at me. Bye.
1: Oh, there you go, Lamar. You laugh at children who've forgotten their backpacks. I feel good about you,
2: monster.
1: I feel
2: so bad about that.
3: You villain.
1: Scarred that boy. Henry, he's going to apologize to you right now. You apologize to him.
2: I am so sorry. If I had any idea that your backpack had been forgotten, I would have been very solemn. I'm so sorry that happened to you. I'm glad you got it back.
1: Henry.
2: I was laughing with you, not at you.
1: He was laughing to avoid owning the truth about himself. And I think we all know what it is, the sensuous man.
4: Henry, thank your mom for listening for so long.
2: Yes. And we thank you for listening.
4: Yeah.
2: Keep it up, son. Keep it up.
4: All right.
1: Sometimes I see posts on social media where people are like, my son forgot his backpack. And so I just let him fail third grade to teach him a lesson. Okay. You've seen these too, right? Like, little kids, you know, like little kids forget things and they make mistakes sometimes. And we don't, like, what happened to understanding that little kids make mistakes and forget things?
4: Sherry, this is the kind of mistake that I would make often. Let me just say.
1: Your mother would have to stop what she was doing and drive to St. Agnes' School of Perpetual Suffering to bring you your backpack.
4: That's right.
1: And your lunch, because you also... And that's why this place is a dump, Frank, because I can't get anything done. He'd forget his head if it wasn't put on.
5: I got a cold chill on that.
1: Yeah, that sounded familiar, didn't it?
5: Yes.
1: You'd forget your own head, mister. This place is a dump. Henry, we're so glad that you got your backpack. Now you get an education or you'll turn out like us. And if I need to say any more about that, you need to be working even harder at school. It's the Bob and Sherry Show.
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11: I'm Paul Wolf. Vice President J.D. Vance is in Maine today, stopping at Bangor International Airport to talk about the Trump administration's anti-fraud push. The White House says the focus includes abuse in states' social service programs, and Vance is expected to point to recent Maine cases while arguing some states are not taking fraud seriously enough. Senator Susan Collins is pressing federal agencies to do more about illegal marijuana grow houses in Maine. Collins says the state could have nearly 300 suspected sites, while federal officials told her they've identified up to 250 potential locations and plan to keep investigating. A former Mount Desert High School student is suing the school's principal, alleging he failed to stop a violent assault on campus in 2024. The federal lawsuit claims Principal Matthew Haney watched the attack unfold and told a bystander not to intervene. The principal and superintendent declined to comment. And a procession honored Maine Game Warden Joshua Tibbetts after the pilot was killed in a plane crash near Avon. A preliminary federal report says Tibbetts' Cessna crashed into the woods under unknown circumstances and was destroyed. The investigation is continuing.
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11: The Red Sox evened their series against the Phillies at one game apiece after collecting a 3-1 victory at Fenway Park. Boston snapped its two-game skid and will look to win the series tonight. And the Patriots will head to Germany for a game against the Lions Sunday, November 15th. The full NFL schedule is being released at 8 o'clock tonight. Your exclusive AccuWeather forecast is next.

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3: Today, expect a breezy morning followed by cloudy skies with a few showers later on. The high will reach 64. Tonight, anticipate periods of rain with a low of 47. Tomorrow will bring cloudy conditions with a chance of showers and a high of 61. Looking ahead to Saturday, it'll be a pleasant day with a mix of sun and clouds, and the high temperature will climb to 76. For Blueberry Broadcasting, I'm AccuWeather meteorologist Jason Caterina.
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0: It's time for Everyone Needs a Laugh. Here is comedian Claire Hooper.
5: So, my kids are always asking me to play with them. I tell them the same thing I tell my husband. We're setting a timer and I'm not putting down my cup of tea. And you're cleaning up the mess. I find that kids are better at fun than adults. Like, you ask a kid, you're going to have a fun weekend, and they'll tell you all the fun things they're going to do. They'll be like, yeah, going to my friend's house, we're going to play Switch, we're going to go in the pool, fun things. You ask an adult, you're going to have a fun weekend, they'll tell you all the not fun things they're not going to do. Yeah, not getting up before 9, don't reckon I'll be cooking anything, and I won't be putting on a bra. Going to get out of that family thing. I'm not going to think about work, and I will not be rushing my poo. Those are not fun things they're not going to do. It's horrific when you notice it, isn't it? All we're doing as adults is walking around going, I just want less of this. Can't wait to die. No more alarms and someone will do my makeup for me. Done a bit of a wake-up call on my phone, scrolling through the photos of all the fun stuff I'd taken photos of over the school holidays. Found a photo my kids had taken of me asleep on a train. The hunter has become the hunted. Yeah, it turns out, you know that thing where you give little kids a present and they'll have more fun playing with the box? Yeah. You give big kids a perfectly planned, perfectly executed day out, and they'll have more fun playing with the empty shell of a parent left over at the end of it. Kids are always asking me to play with them. Buy a ticket to my show, you're obsessed. So my husband bought us tickets to laser tag on the school holidays. He bought 4 tickets. We don't get one for me, thanks. Anyway, I was surprised how much I shot my kids. Every time the lights went back on their vests, who's asleep on a train now? There was a rule as we went in. It was like, no running. I don't think there was a second I wasn't in motion or commando rolling in my floral cardigan and mum jeans. They told the rules for your mother. I'm not your mother anymore. There were the 4 of us in there. And 2 strangers, a smiling man and his smiling son. And I shot my children, but I pursued his boy. His boy was my primary target. Why? Because his dad was really good at laser tag and kept getting me. And I had to laugh because it's a stranger. I mean, it just kept my laugh got more and more maniacal. It is lucky that session was only 10 minutes long. If it had been 1 minute longer, I would have thrown my gun at his head, run out into the car park in tears with his son over my shoulder. I stole things from my children that day that I can never give back to them. Thousands of points. And their trust. But they have stopped asking me to play with them. Thanks very much, Palais. Have a really good night.
0: That is comedian Claire Hooper. There are, you know, there are like 2 kinds of parents. There's the kind of parents that are really, really, really good at playing with kids.
6: Mm-hmm.
0: And the kind of parents that just are really, really good at other things. And what's terrible is when you see the parents, I'm sorry, the hiccups, when you see the parents that struggle with the playing, like, oh. What do you mean that's not what the Barbie's supposed to do? It's so funny. We're going to post Claire up at BOBANDSHERI. ERI.com. There go the hiccups again. Just click that menu tab and look for Everyone Needs a Laugh. And it's right there. It's right there. This is the Bob and Sherry Show.
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3: I don't want to complain because, you know, it's minor and it doesn't require complaining, but I have a whole new appreciation for professional athletes who get hurt since I hurt my knee. Because I've never hurt myself in such a way that it was painful and not really usable for so long. Like
4: This is certainly the same thing.
3: I think so. Oh, sure. You know, I wasn't on the diamond in a major league ball game when it happened. I was just standing on the ground in my boots like a person. But I've never hurt myself in a way that it hurt for weeks. Do you know? Or that was limiting.
4: Oh, yeah.
3: Like, it's very humbling. And it's much better than it was. And I'm in the brace for just a few more weeks. But like, I have to be so mindful of everything. Because if I move it the wrong way, then I let out screams of pain.
5: Yeah.
3: But this man, he was just in batting practice, right? He was in the batting cage when it happened.
5: Right.
3: And he said he heard that telltale pop. And then he just fell to the ground and couldn't even put his weight on it. So he's out for the whole season. And I have a different feeling about this than I did just a few weeks ago, because for like pro athletes, they have a very finite number of seasons that they can play anyway.
5: Right.
3: Now, maybe baseball gets more than football. I don't know. You'd have to tell me, Max. I don't know. Football seems so brutal.
5: Maybe a little bit more, but I don't know that for sure.
3: I just, like, I know that these baseball players, these athletes, they've dreamed about this since they were little. And they've worked so hard, and you have to be so good. Like, even the worst player on the worst ranked team is better than anybody, right?
5: Right.
3: Like, that's how good these people are. And this has been a lifelong dream. And you know, you have a finite number of seasons that you'll be able to put that uniform on and trot out under those lights and listen to that crowd. And that just got taken from him. Yeah. And he just lost the summer of 2026. So even though I don't pay any attention to the Astros, he's an Astro, right, Max?
5: He is, and he's really, and he was having a good season. He's really good. And so they're really gonna miss him. But it's just the darndest thing. If they're taking swings in the batting cage and all of a sudden you tear a ligament in your ankle. I mean, it's kind of crazy.
3: Speaking as a non-professional athlete who injured herself basically standing still, it happens, Max.

0: Los Korea. Right.
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10: I'm Paul Wolf. Federal investigators are now on the scene after a plane crash that killed longtime Maine game warden Joshua Tibbetts. Officials say Tibbetts was alone in the aircraft Tuesday while taking part in a fish stocking operation in western Maine. His body was taken to a funeral home Wednesday. There's still no word on memorial arrangements. Federal officials are freezing new Medicare enrollment for hospice and home health services for 6 months as part of an anti-fraud crackdown. Existing providers can keep serving patients, but the moratorium blocks new enrollments and some ownership changes while investigators step up scrutiny. One person is dead after a fishing boat capsized off the Maine coast. The Coast Guard says two fishermen were heading from Beals Island to Crumple Island Monday when a rogue wave overturned their boat. One man survived and was treated for hyperthermia, while the other was pronounced dead. And Bangor school officials are delaying a decision on where Fairmount School students will go next year after asbestos was found in the building's ceiling. The school committee tabled the relocation vote to consider more options and now plans to decide May 28th.
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10: The Red Sox evened their series against the Phillies at one game apiece after collecting a 3-1 victory at Fenway Park. Boston snapped its two-game skid and will look to win the series tonight. And the Patriots will head to Germany for a game against the Lions Sunday, November 15th. The full NFL schedule is being released at 8 o'clock tonight. Your exclusive AccuWeather forecast is next.
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12: Today, expect a breezy morning followed by cloudy skies with a few showers later on. The high will reach 64. Tonight, anticipate periods of rain with a low of 47. Tomorrow will bring cloudy conditions with a chance of showers and a high of 61. Looking ahead to Saturday, it'll be a pleasant day with a mix of sun and clouds, and the high temperature will climb to 76. For Blueberry Broadcasting, I'm AccuWeather meteorologist Jason Caterina.

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2: Shocking news late yesterday morning in the Alex Murdoch murder case. So Alex Murdoch cheerfully admits that he's a thief and a liar and a bad lawyer and an insurance cheat and probably not much of a husband, but he insists that he did not kill his wife Maggie or his younger son Paul back in 2021. Now, the legal system disagrees with Alex Murdoch and convicted him of that, of those murders, and gave him a life sentence. Yesterday, the South Carolina Supreme Court overturned the murder convictions and the life sentence. Now, Alex Murdoch is not getting out of prison.
3: No.
2: He's still in prison. He pleaded guilty to stealing about $12 million from his clients, and he's serving a 40-year life sentence or 40-year federal sentence for that. But here's the deal. It was a unanimous ruling on the part of South Carolina Supreme Court. They said that conduct by the court clerk egregiously attacked Murdoch's credibility by suggesting to jurors that his testimony could not be trusted. And the Supreme Court said that the trial judge went too far in allowing evidence of Murdoch's financial crimes into that murder trial. They said there was a lack of physical evidence. No DNA or blood was found splattered on Murdoch or any of his clothing, even though the killings were at close range with very powerful weapons that, I will remind you, were never found. So let's pause here. How shocked were you when this went down yesterday morning?
3: It knocked me over with a feather. I couldn't believe it. When I saw that come on my phone, I was like, there is no way. How?
2: His lawyers argued that the judge at the trial made rulings that prevented a fair trial. They argued to the Supreme Court that the trial judge allowed evidence of Murdoch stealing from clients that had nothing to do with the murders, but that inevitably made the jury be biased against him. Because you're looking at him, you're going, well, you know, he's a thief. And all,
4: but they also had that county clerk that got, you know, she had to, they kicked her out. She had misconduct. She did perjury and she wrote a book and she showed pictures to some reporters that weren't supposed to be shown. And they're saying that she sort of had her finger on it too.
3: And it was a unanimous decision. So,
4: oh yeah, 5-0. Yeah.
2: Yeah. So what they were unanimous on jury tampering, and he gets a new trial now. And the court ruled that former county clerk of court, Becky Hill, improperly influenced jurors. And so now he will get a new murder trial. What do you think happens with that?
3: I have to believe he'd get convicted again.
4: Yeah.
3: Are you all right, Sherry?
2: So. Yeah, I'm fine.
3: Remember he staged that shooting that... He staged the shooting that somebody shot him. Do you remember that part of that too?
2: Yeah.
3: So,
2: I mean, it's possible the guy is reptilian and scuzzy and unethical and greedy and a terrible person and not a murderer, although I don't happen to believe that. I happen to believe he's a murderer, but that's just my opinion. At the time that Paul and Maggie were murdered, he was being pressured to open up his financial records because of that fatal boating accident.
3: Right.
2: Mallory, who was friends with Paul. So there was a lot of really distasteful, tragic, and awful stuff swirling around the Murdoch family before the murder of Maggie and Paul. And that first trial did last, wasn't that like 6-7 weeks, something crazy?
3: Oh, yeah,
2: like that?
3: It was a long time. Yeah. And it seemed like that there was enough evidence, though. I mean, maybe he didn't have blood on him, but there was all kinds of weird stuff he did where with his cell phone movements and everything else that led you to believe that he was the one that committed these murders. Certainly he had motive. This... In a very dark way, this solves some problems for him.
2: I'll say this.
4: Oh, yeah.
2: Anybody that was really closely following that case, I mean, we all sort of knew that the clerk, the court clerk, Becky Hill, put her fingers on the scales.
3: Mm-hmm. She did.
4: Yeah.
3: And can't do that.
2: You can't do that. That is a betrayal of your service to the community and to the people. It's a betrayal of our legal system. You're not supposed to be a liar. You're not supposed to be a cheater. I know that we've all abandoned that. We're all just lying and cheating all the time about everything now. But two people are dead.
3: Mm-hmm.
2: Two people are dead. And now the taxpayers in South Carolina are on the hook for another child.
3: Yikes.
2: For that scrofulous ginger, who I believe is guilty. He's definitely guilty of financial fraud. And now the scrofulous ginger returns to the courtroom for another swing at the double murder trial. Mm. Shock and awe, everybody. It's the Bob and Sherry Show.
5: Why should you go to the Bob and Sherry store? Because it's chock full of stuff you'll actually use. 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

0: and Sherry in the morning. 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
2: Since we're kind of talking about criminals and murderers anyway, with the shocking news that Alex Murdoch won his appeal and his murder convictions and the death of his wife Maggie and son Paul have been overturned and he's getting a new trial. Here's a little fun fact. A little fun fact I just learned. So, you know, French Revolution, when they're singing the songs of angry men and they're rolling the guillotine through the streets.
3: Right.
2: King Louis and Marie Antoinette take off. Louis the 16th takes off and they're on the run and they're in the countryside. And there's a postmaster in this rural town. And he's looking at this woman, this beautiful woman who's dressed down and trying to, obviously, low-key it, but she's just breathtaking. And he's going, I'll be damned, I think that's Marie Antoinette. Then he looks at the man she's with. That guy looks familiar, too. The post office, the postmaster, reaches into his pocket, and he removes a 50-franc note, paper money. And he studies the picture on the money, and he studies the guy with this beautiful woman. He looks at the money, and he looks at the guy, and he goes, yeah, that's Marie Antoinette, and that's the king. And the postmaster informs on them, and that's how they got captured, arrested, and beheaded. Yeah, because the postmaster was one of the people singing the songs of the angry men. Postmaster was like, I believe that we will not be eating cake. I believe we will not starve and watch our children starve while you pillage our future for your fancy parties and balls. I believe I'll be turning y'all in, watching you receive justice. And that's how that went down. I never knew that. Did you ever know that?
4: No, I did not know how they were caught. No, I just knew that they were caught.
2: Yeah, so you might not want your face on the money, I guess is what I'm saying, because that's how they identified him. And this was back, you know, before television or, you know, like most wanted posters. This was a dude literally like pulling a piece of money out of his pocket, looking at it, looking at you, looking at the money. And that's how you got busted. So don't get your face on the money, but also don't be guilty of the kind of things that make the people want to rise up against you and knock your head off.
4: Yeah, that'll do it. Yeah.
2: Try to live a life where folks don't cheer as you get beheaded. It's the Bob and Sherry Show.
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3: I'm Paul Wolf. Vice President J.D. Vance is in Maine today, stopping at Bangor International Airport to talk about the Trump administration's anti-fraud push. The White House says the focus includes abuse in states' social service programs, and Vance is expected to point to recent Maine cases while arguing some states are not taking fraud seriously enough. Senator Susan Collins is pressing federal agencies to do more about illegal marijuana grow houses in Maine. Collins says the state could have nearly 300 suspected sites, while federal officials told her they've identified up to 250 potential locations and plan to keep investigating. A former Mount Desert High School student is suing the school's principal, alleging he failed to stop a violent assault on campus in 2024. The federal lawsuit claims Principal Matthew Haney watched the attack unfold and told a bystander not to intervene. The principal and superintendent declined to comment. And a procession honored Maine Game Warden Joshua Tibbetts after the pilot was killed in a plane crash near Avon. A preliminary federal report says Tibbetts' Cessna crashed into the woods under unknown circumstances and was destroyed. The investigation is continuing.
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3: The Red Sox evened their series against the Phillies at one game apiece after collecting a 3-1 victory at Fenway Park. Boston snapped its two-game skid and will look to win the series tonight. And the Patriots will head to Germany for a game against the Lions Sunday, November 15th. The full NFL schedule is being released at 8 o'clock tonight. 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
10: Today, expect a breezy morning followed by cloudy skies with a few showers later on. The high will reach 64. Tonight, anticipate periods of rain with a low of 47. Tomorrow will bring cloudy conditions with a chance of showers and a high of 61. Looking ahead to Saturday, it'll be a pleasant day with a mix of sun and clouds, and the high temperature will climb to 76. For Blueberry Broadcasting, I'm AccuWeather meteorologist Jason Caterina.
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When you finally find your thing, you want the whole world to know about that thing. So you use a thing called Canva to make it an even bigger and better thing. Whether you want to create flyers for that thing, make presentations for that thing, or design merch for that thing, you can do anything. 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Canva, the thing that makes anything a thing.

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4: Hey, Sherry Lamar, Max Dog. This is Jonathan. Sherry, this one's for you. So I had a Sherry moment. I was sitting at lunch watching with some friends. They were showing me a video and time lapse, and you know, someone made the comment, "Oh wow, it looks like you're in four places at once." And I was kind of stirring my salad around and looking at the video, not really paying attention to anything else. And I said, "Well, actually, let me preface this with, I'm a big Star Trek nerd. I can't remember which one it is. But anyway, I said, if you move fast enough, you can be all places at once, you know, warp 10, right?" And then I said, still stirring my salad, I said, you know, and really, I mean, what if time's not linear? What if it's circular? And in theory, if you move fast enough, you can catch up to yourself or go in reverse. And I said, then you really could be in multiple places at once, and time travel is possible. And then all of a sudden, I realized it was quiet. I looked up, and I had three sets of eyes just kind of staring at me. And I thought, this is what Sherry's talking about at those moments. At that point, I decided I probably shouldn't bring up the idea of possible reincarnation if time is circular and we come back in multiple times, because I thought maybe that would be a bit much. So I went back to my salad. But anyway, just to let you know, you're not alone. Y'all have a great day.
0: Yeah. Oh, don't even bring up soul splitting. Like, I literally, it's not mysterious to me why I'm not considered the life of every party, Jonathan. I'm so sorry. People don't like it. People don't like it when you bring up, like, how time is circular instead of linear, and how, I read something just today that I debated bringing up on the show, because I didn't want to like freak anybody out.
5: Yeah.
0: And also because some of these things are kind of hard to talk about in the amount of time that we have to talk about it. But there's this whole theory. It's the multiverse, that every decision, it's the theory of the multiverse, that every decision you make branches off and creates a new universe of possibility. Well, this article that I read today suggests, are you ready, that alternate versions of you from different parallel versions of your life may be controlling you. This is a physicist at Oxford University who said that these tiny events that create different versions of reality send a version of you down a completely separate life path. Like, in one reality, Lamar is here, but in another reality, he's still at Budweiser. In one reality, you married Carla. In another reality, you married me. You'd made all these decisions that changed your future. This is the many worlds theory, right? But this physicist argued that reality changes naturally through these interactions, and that all these other versions of yourself that could be richer or poorer, happier or sadder, more successful, are influencing the version of you that is right now. Hey, Jonathan, you want to get lunch? Because nobody else wants to sit with us. And we could talk about this in terms of, like, you know, they've actually been able to prove this with experiments involving photons. But this particular physicist says that the universe doesn't wait for us to notice it before something happens. It's when we interact with it that matters. So this idea that you're creating your own reality is true, but all of those other versions of you are impacting your reality. Does that make your brain melt, Lamar?
6: A little bit.
5: Yeah.
6: A little bit. But I try not to worry about it.
5: Shh, Sherry. This sounds like I'm with my college friends, and we have a bong, and we're all sitting around in a circle, and we've been sitting there for a little while.
0: Here's an idea for a book or a movie. What if we have a guy who's not thrilled with all the choices he's made in his life? He's kind of going through it. He's got regrets. Maybe he should have married his college girlfriend, or Maybe he should have taken that job. Maybe all the decisions, all the doubt, all the wishing, all the woulda, shoulda, coulda. And then alternate versions of himself began showing up in his life and showing him that this life is the best of all his possible lives. Kind of like a quantum physics version of the spirits who visit Scrooge. What do you think?
5: I think that is a fascinating concept, though.
0: Wouldn't that be fun? Lamar, does your head hurt? Work with me here. Work with me here, sensuous man. Multiple Lamars coming to you.
6: I just hummed to myself.
0: Multiple Lamars coming to you and going, no, buddy, you think you're a screw-up, but look at this version of your life. Where you're a unicyclist working for a discount circus behind the Iron Curtain. Which could have happened.
5: Could have happened.
6: Yeah.
0: That's all right, Jonathan. If either of us are ever invited anywhere again, we'll sit with each other. It's the Bob and Sherry Show.
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3: So we have a talkback message here. And she said, you guys don't have to play this on the air, but we think she makes a good point. So we are gonna play this. Here we go.
4: Okay, this message is just for Max. Like, do not play this on the air, please, because I want to answer some questions and respond to some things that you have said. A, I thought the exact same thing you thought about whenever the Sorry anniversary by Justin Bieber, and you were like, wait, is this like a real thing? Is he leaving his wife? And I will say, because I've seen some headlines that he was leaving his wife, and so I thought absolutely the exact same thing you did. Like, and since that's in the headlines, it's probably not a good idea to play that song Coachella, but that's beside the point. Two, I heard that you guys, you were like, how did we even start that bye thing? And I honestly, I don't want to take credit for it, but I want you to know, I think it was me. I'm probably wrong. I'm always wrong. So, but anyways, I just want to be like, hey guys, I was like raising, like whenever I heard that podcast, I was like kind of raising my hand as I was driving my car, like, that was me. But I'm, again, I'm wrong all the time. And D, if you did not get my A to D reference, then you have never watched Home Alone. Anyways, love you guys. Have a good day. Don't do drugs. Wear your seatbelts. Love you. Bye.
5: Bye.
6: Bye. I think she's right. No. I do think she's
3: I think she's right too. And I insist that you should absolutely get credit. You should absolutely get credit for that.
6: Yes.
3: Lamar, you'll have to help me out here because my mind just went completely blank. I kid you not, y'all. I am so, I feel like I should be compensated for pain, emotional pain.
7: You're entitled to compensation.
3: I'm serious. I'm so, like, it wore me out because what do you want more than anything when someone you love is getting married? You want everything to be perfect for them. And everything was not looking like it was going to be perfect. And so I'm sorry. My mind just went completely blank. Give her all the credit. Talk amongst yourselves. I can't even think straight.
8: Well, I appreciate when she said the message was for me and she heard the same thing I heard. It did make me feel a little bit better that, you know, that I went, oh, my God, is this him saying he's going to leave his wife? But no, that was not the case. Justin Bieber's not leaving his wife.
6: No, I don't
3: think so. There has been so much drama around because Justin and Selena were together for a long time.
8: Yes.
3: And then they broke up and there was just so much drama and all the Selena fans couldn't bear to see Justin with anybody else. He seems very happy with Haley. They seem solid. He seems to be doing well. Selena is very happily married now. Like the way that we are so invested in strangers, and I'm guilty of it too, aren't you? Like I'm so guilty of being.
6: Well, Sherry, don't you think it means something that she invested. Hung in with him? She hung in with him in his downtime. Does that make sense? I mean, she was there. The whole, you know, when he was struggling a little bit, she was there.
3: There are people that think that Haley, so it's so, the Haley, Selena, Justin triangle is a really weird corner of the internet. And as grown men, you are blissfully unaware of it. And I'm about to ruin that and I apologize. But there's been this long held belief, this theory that Haley was targeting Justin from the age of 12. Okay.

0: And she was determined to get her hands on him, that she baby trapped him. Like, I mean, it's just, you guys, it's so nuts. And when you step back, they've been together for a number of years now. And they seem happy. Like, at some point, don't you feel like if Justin Bieber felt that he had been, like, manipulated and baby trapped? Like, why? I know they were a cute couple. I know Selena and Justin were a cute couple.
1: Yeah.
0: But we have to, sometimes we have to let that go. And there's a new drama in town. And this one is around, people are so disgusted with Hugh Jackman. Like, in the beginning, when his marriage broke up, it seemed like he was going to skate on that. But a whole bunch of fans have now turned on him for not being... When we don't have enough of our own business to mind, sure, I guess.
2: It's like that that coach of the New England Patriots and the woman that was a reporter.
0: Oh, where do you find the energy? I know.
2: People have been obsessed with that.
0: I can, I mean, look, I couldn't find my other sock this morning. Like, where do y'all find that energy? Bye. It's the Bob and Sherry Show.
2: Goodbye.
3: Goodbye.
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2: I don't know how you guys are with heights. I mean, I'm okay. My mom has that paralyzing phobia of heights. Like, she's in a ball on the ground. Mm. I just read something really interesting. Are you good with heights, you guys?
3: I am, yeah.
4: To a certain point, yes.
2: To a certain point. So listen to this and tell me if you're one of the people this happens to. Scientists have found that one of the issues that we have with heights is that when you're near a high drop, your nervous system activates increased sensation in your feet. And for some people, this kind of runs in the background and their balance is

0: better and they feel, you know, they feel comfortable. And for other people, this creates a distracting level of awareness. They're more aware of their feet standing on the edge. And instead of feeling more confident and comfortable, that's all they can think about.
1: Yeah.
0: Because the brain has cranked up the volume on sensory signals coming from your foot placement and your posture as you stand on the edge of that great big drop.
2: Yeah. I will say that I don't have a problem with heights per se. I like to be in a tall building and look out. But I can remember going out to see my parents, and on the top of the Stratosphere is that roller coaster. And I was like, I'm going to go on that roller coaster. And I got up there, and I went, I am not going on this roller coaster.
1: I went on it, and it's a shaky thing. It is a shaky thing.
0: Oh, I don't like that.
1: It's not smooth at all. And you're hanging.
0: You're on the roof. You're that high up, and it's shaky?
1: Oh, yeah. And I'm looking at everything, and like the tubular steel doesn't look all that big. I was glad when it was not invigorating. I was glad when it was over. I really was, because it made a lot of racket.
0: I don't like that at all. I would think if you were going to build a roller coaster on top of a skyscraper that you'd use extra bolts.
1: Yes, that's what I was thinking. I don't know.
0: And did you feel at any time, Lamar, like this is a really stupid way to die?
2: You are 1,149 feet in the air.
1: Yeah. It's a lot.
0: And it's rattling and shaky. And,
1: It was just, it was not. It didn't feel like anything. Now, it had the feel of something that people put together in the afternoon when the fair comes to town. I know it was more to it than that, but it had that feel to it. I mean,
0: I don't want a roller coaster on top of a skyscraper to feel like a strip mall carnival at my Catholic school.
1: Yes.
2: You know, Lamar, you telling me about this has made me feel so much better about my decision of not going on it.
0: You were smart, Max. It's the Bob and Sherry Show.
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11: This afternoon will bring cloudy skies with a few showers and temperatures reaching a high of 64. Tonight, expect periods of rain as temperatures drop to a low of 47. Tomorrow, it will remain cloudy with a chance of showers and a high of 61. Moving on to Saturday, anticipate a mix of sun and clouds, creating a pleasant day with a high of 76. Sunday will continue the pleasant trend with mostly sunny skies, some breeziness, and a high of 77. For Blueberry Broadcasting, I'm AccuWeather meteorologist Jason Caterina.

Big 104, that is REM on the Midday Show inside a 30-minute Big Music Marathon. Jay Stu here today. It's going to be super awesome to see these guys at the Main Savings Amphitheater in September. George Thorogood, ZZ Top on the same bill. That's going to be absolutely nuts. Here they are now in a marathon. It's Legs on Big 104.

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17: This afternoon will bring cloudy skies with a few showers and temperatures reaching a high of 64. Tonight, expect periods of rain as temperatures drop to a low of 47. Tomorrow, it will remain cloudy with a chance of showers and a high of 61. Moving on to Saturday, anticipate a mix of sun and clouds, creating a pleasant day with a high of 76. Sunday will continue the pleasant trend with mostly sunny skies, some breeziness, and a high of 77. For Blueberry Broadcasting, I'm AccuWeather meteorologist Jason Caterina.

Or that's Rick Astley on the Midday Show today. I have some friends that went to see Fiona Apple years and years ago and said it was kind of a contentious experience in a way. She was asking for the audience the whole time to be quieter and quieter. And it's like, you just want to yell and scream and say nice things to people, but then, you know, they yell at you to be quiet. That's rock and roll.

0: 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Jay Stu here. A little later on at noontime, we've got the All Request Lunch. So you ought to start thinking about what you want to hear. You know, what you could see yourself eating a sandwich to. That kind of thing. 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These are things you need to take into account. Then head over to the Big 104 app. Let me know what you want to hear. 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

0: Big 104, it's Gloria Estefan and the Miami Sound Machine taking us out of a 30-minute big music marathon. 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
13: This afternoon, we'll bring cloudy skies with a few showers and temperatures reaching a high of 64. Tonight, expect periods of rain as temperatures drop to a low of 47. Tomorrow, it will remain cloudy with a chance of showers and a high of 61. Moving on to Saturday, anticipate a mix of sun and clouds, creating a pleasant day with a high of 76. Sunday will continue the pleasant trend with mostly sunny skies, some breeziness, and a high of 77. For Blueberry Broadcasting, I'm AccuWeather meteorologist Jason Caterina.

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0: 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Right over there, Capital Area FCU. We're going to kick off another 30-minute Big Music Marathon. We'll get it going with Madonna when we come back. 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
4: This afternoon, expect cloudy skies with a few showers and a high of 64. Tonight will bring periods of rain with a low of 48. Tomorrow will be cloudy with a couple of showers and a high of 61. Saturday will be a mix of sun and clouds, quite pleasant with a high of 76. Sunday will be mostly sunny, breezy, and warm with a high of 77. For Blueberry Broadcasting, I'm AccuWeather meteorologist Jason Caterina.

Big 104, that is Blondie on the All Request Lunch today. That's from Melissa in Orno. Not going to lie, Ghostbusters is one of those movies that I've seen a million times. And if I'm flipping channels and just catch it on TV, I'm going to stop and watch for at least a few minutes. Because even if you watch for just like 10 minutes, you're going to see some iconic scene from your childhood. It's Ray Parker Jr. on the All Request Lunch. It's for Sarah in Belfast.

0: Big 104, that is Ray Parker Jr. on the All Request Lunch. I'm Jay Stu. Lots of big hits on the way still that you asked to hear. So we're going to get those going. For Heather in Auburn, we got George Michael on the way. So stay right here. 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

0: 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So, you know, you're driving around right now, you're in the car, you're cranking some tunes, your belly is saying things to you that are very mean and upsetting. It wants you to be full. So you need to get into Harvest Moon Deli right now. 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
13: This afternoon, expect cloudy skies with a few showers and a high of 64. Tonight will bring periods of rain with a low of 48. Tomorrow will be cloudy with a couple of showers and a high of 61. Saturday will be a mix of sun and clouds, quite pleasant with a high of 76. Sunday will be mostly sunny, breezy, and warm with a high of 77. For Blueberry Broadcasting, I'm AccuWeather meteorologist Jason Caterina.

0: Or that is Chicago on the Midday Show. 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We still have lots of big hits for your workday from Simple Minds and the Thompson Twins. 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

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You know, at the Waldo Theater this summer, Stuart Copeland from The Police is actually doing a speaking engagement. I'm looking forward to it. I can't wait to see it. Right now, it's The Police on Big 104.

0: 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That's the Bangles on the Midday Show. They wrap up a 30-minute big music marathon. 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
16: This afternoon, expect cloudy skies with a few showers and a high of 64. Tonight will bring periods of rain with a low of 48. Tomorrow will be cloudy with a couple of showers and a high of 61. Saturday will be a mix of sun and clouds, quite pleasant with a high of 76. Sunday will be mostly sunny, breezy, and warm with a high of 77. For Blueberry Broadcasting, I'm AccuWeather meteorologist Jason Caterina.

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0: Big 104, that's Frankie Goes to Hollywood on the Midday Show. I'm Jay Stu. Your workday is not over, and neither are the big hits. We still got lots on the way from Pointer Sisters, TLC. We'll get another 30-minute big music marathon going as well. 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

0: 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Janet Jackson's going to kick that off. 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

Big 104, that's Janet Jackson. She kicks off a 30-minute big music marathon. I'm Jay Stu. I'm going to get on out of here. Ryan Cody will be in next. And don't forget, from 7 to midnight, hang out with Nikki. In the meantime, hang out with Alanis Morissette on Big 104. 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
18: Tonight, expect periods of rain with a low of 48. Tomorrow will be cloudy with a couple of showers and a high of 61. Tomorrow night will be mostly cloudy with a low of 46. On Saturday, it will be sunny to partly cloudy and pleasant with a high of 76. Sunday will be mostly sunny, breezy, and warm with a high of 77. For Blueberry Broadcasting, I'm AccuWeather meteorologist Jason Catarina.

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0: little warmer today, huh? Closed in on 60 degrees, but showers on our radar. And I'm looking for some heavy downpours this afternoon as I drive home. It's Big 104 with Ryan. Welcome in.
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none of us here long enough to be living unhappy. That's why we've got a concert schedule that's like no other this summer. 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This is Kings of Leon.

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That's The Fix on tour this summer. 20 dates so far. Not in the Northeast yet, but we'll keep you posted. Richard Springfield is here. He showed up with Richard Marx last summer. Pretty good shows.

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8: Tonight, expect periods of rain with a low of 48. Tomorrow will be cloudy with a couple of showers and a high of 61. Tomorrow night will be mostly cloudy with a low of 46. On Saturday, it will be sunny to partly cloudy and pleasant with a high of 76. Sunday will be mostly sunny, breezy, and warm with a high of 77. For Blueberry Broadcasting, I'm AccuWeather meteorologist Jason Caterina.

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Spin Doctor's coming to Maine this summer, Snow Pond. It'll be a great concert. Looking forward to playing more of their hits live.

0: Spin Doctors with Gin Blossoms and Lewis Trevor on stage this summer at Snow Pond. Looking forward to that. Looking forward to another 30-minute music marathon. Weather girls, ladies, it is Raining Men, Martha Wash and Bunch on stage. Kenny Loggins kicks it off. We're getting footloose in the drive home. 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

0: Joe Jackson, new music, and a new tour in America this summer. 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
5: Tonight, expect periods of rain with a low of 48. Tomorrow will be cloudy with a couple of showers and a high of 61. Tomorrow night will be mostly cloudy with a low of 46. On Saturday, it will be sunny to partly cloudy and pleasant with a high of 76. Sunday will be mostly sunny, breezy, and warm with a high of 77. For Blueberry Broadcasting, I'm AccuWeather meteorologist Jason Caterina.

Bringing down the house with great songs. And by the way, some good things going on this week. I have the 411 for this week's fun exclusively. Big 104. At the Merrill tonight, Music Man continues. Great show. Cooking, cookies and cocktail. I love this. Girl Scouts. I hope it's the Girl Scout leaders. That will be at Aura this evening. Cookies and cocktails. Gotta love it. Tomorrow, let's see. The Great Home Expo kicks off at the Cross, Bangor, and Monrovia. All Roads Festival, 8 p.m. tomorrow night at the State Theater. I believe it's 7 o'clock tomorrow night. R.C. Drive is there. Tom Rush is at Stone Mountain tomorrow evening. Tom's always a great performer. And Criteria, you got Paula Poundstone, the comedian, on stage. And at the Collins Center, the All-State Music Festival takes place in Orono on Saturday. Let's see. Of course, the All Roads Music Festival continues in Portland. At the State, Beaches is on stage. Benton All-Wife Festival is, guess where? In Benton, that's right. It's this Saturday. Coming up at the Gardner Elks, Black Rain is playing. There's a 50-50 drawing and raffle that goes on to benefit the Children's Cancer Fund, the Gardner Elks, and the Blessing of the Bikes, too. Bridge Academy, they've got their annual, this is a fantastic one, the plant and book sale, and there's a raffle, and the Ryan Cody Grill, the makes its debut coming up this Saturday. Don't miss it. I believe it's from 9 to 1. You got to get on.

0: down there. It'll be a good time. And my friend Mike Fromini makes the best breakfast sandwiches in the world. Now, Auburn, the Lobster Festival. I always associate Auburn with lobster. Mm-hmm. Lobster Fest with great live music coming up this Saturday. And Amy Helm is at Stone Mountain. She of Yvonne Helm's family, yes. And she's pretty awesome in her own right. Coming up, more favorites at Big 104.
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0: 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Coming up, Meredith Brooks, Sheryl Crow, Bob Seger. Throw in some Eddie Money. 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Yeah, I will. 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

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And our Teacher Appreciation Award winner this month, April Smith, kindergarten teacher at Old Town. The kids just love her. Congratulations, April.

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You want to experience the difference? 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One stop. Experience the difference, Rocky's. It is May 1983. She blinded me with science. All right, Thomas Dolby, it's the top 10. Also the week, Reggie Jackson, first major leaguer to strike out 2,000 times. But he had a few homers, too. Madison Hotel in Boston is destroyed by an implosion. And this song was number 6.

0: What a great top 6 at 6 tonight. It's from May 83, Def Leppard scores with Photograph, number 6. 5 at Sticks and Mr. Roboto. At 4, Texas Midnight Riders, Come On Eileen. 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
10: Tonight, expect periods of rain with a low of 48. Tomorrow will be cloudy with a couple of showers and a high of 61. Tomorrow night will be mostly cloudy with a low of 46. On Saturday, it will be sunny to partly cloudy and pleasant with a high of 76. Sunday will be mostly sunny, breezy, and warm with a high of 77. For Blueberry Broadcasting, I'm AccuWeather meteorologist Jason Caterina.

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0: Red, red wine. Yes, please. Nikki, you prefer white, don't you?
1: I prefer white.
0: White, okay.
1: Or rosé.
0: Rosé, that's nice. Rosé. Yes. Oh, speaking of rosé, the rosy red cheeks of Vince Neil trying to hit those notes the other night. We both commented on that. Saw that, right?
1: I did. It just
0: Vince Neil and Carrie Underwood.
1: It was not good.
0: She was awesome.
1: She was great.
0: Yeah. Yeah. I still, every once in a while, Jesus Take the Wheel comes on TV.
1: Right.
0: And I just sing right along. You know, Jesus Christ was originally going to be named Gary, but Mary stubbed her toe. That's what I read. Big 104, it's Nikki at 7.
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0: The biggest hits, Big 104, Starship, We Built This City. Before that, Go-Go's, We Got the Beat, We Got the Beat on a Thursday night. You're listening to Nikki at Night. I'm on one tonight. You know, maybe I should calm down with the energy drinks, right? Yeah, maybe. Okay. Anyway, we're wrapping up another 30-minute big music marathon brought to you by Cork Motor City Used Vehicle Center. 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Coming up, we have John Mellencamp and Oasis. I'm about to play Wonderwall by Oasis, and I know it's not the same song, but it's reminding me of the Project Hail Mary movie, even though I haven't seen it. But I saw ads for it, and in the ad there was a really great version of Champagne Supernova. It was really like ethereal and eerie, and it was like echoey, and I can't find that version anywhere, and I'm so mad about it because it's such a beautiful song. Anyway, another squirrel moment. All right, don't go anywhere. 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We also have an AccuWeather forecast coming up.
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10: Tonight, expect periods of rain with a low of 48. Tomorrow will be cloudy with a couple of showers and a high of 61. Tomorrow night will be mostly cloudy with a low of 46. On Saturday, it will be sunny to partly cloudy and pleasant with a high of 76. Sunday will be mostly sunny, breezy, and warm with a high of 77. For Blueberry Broadcasting, I'm AccuWeather meteorologist Jason Caterina.

0: The biggest hits. Big 104, you're listening to Nikki at Night. I'm telling you right now, I am on one tonight. I don't know where this energy is coming from. Maybe it's because the weekend's getting close. I don't know. But anyway, let's go back in time for a minute. I want to talk about Robert Palmer's Addicted to Love music video. I'm a really big fan of little behind the scenes facts and information, specifically about music videos too, because I love music videos. I just think that they're like this incredible creative outlet. So anyway, in the music video, the models in the background were intentionally styled as mannequins. I don't know if that means they were just styled that way or they were initially supposed to stand still, but one of the models explains the director's vision, saying, "We were dangerous ornaments out of reach and perfect accessories." Well, they couldn't be more accurate about it being dangerous, because another model, Julia Bellino, accidentally hit Palmer in the head with her guitar after getting tipsy on wine that was provided by the director. In addition to that, Shania Twain parodied the iconic music video in her video for "Man, I Feel Like a Woman." And now that I think about it, yes, she absolutely did parody that. It's so crazy. All the little fun facts that you don't know about. And if I'd never worked for radio, then I probably wouldn't have ever figured this stuff out. On the way, we got another 30-minute big music marathon. White Snake is going to fire that off with "Here I Go Again" on Big 104.
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